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I tried to escape. 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I'm sorry, a sex tape. You only get one take. 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

0: on you. 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

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I go all night long, long, long, long, long, like a machine.